0: The stars are aligned and our work is done. The ice cracks and his great slumber has come to an end. Behold the majesty of great Cthulhu. O mighty Lord, what would you have us do? Lord?
1: Oh, sorry. I was listening to David J. Griffiths' excellent show, The Bitter Sound Experience. 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

0: Charlie and I were in the park. Then this man came up and said, would I like to listen to an inferior radio station? And I said yes. And I was going to go, but Charlie stopped me. Charlie's reminded me, my mum said I shouldn't listen to radio stations that aren't very good. And then the man went away. We went and told Mummy, and she said we'd been very good. I got an apple, and Charlie got something he liked. A copy of Razzle. 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

The day of glory times, the joys of yesteryear. But I remember watching Threads and growing up in fear. Grangemouth is a target, son, it all kicks off, we're fucking done. Turn and face the blast and hope you don't survive.

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0: 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Behold the majesty of great Cthulhu. O mighty Lord, what would you have us do? Lord?
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0: Oh, yo, it's Devin S. Hewitt here from Rhythmic's Mucking Fighters. And I'm here today to talk about something right close to my heart. 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And who knows, you might get a cop off with a banana armour. Anyway, I've got to go as Annie's been caught short again with no wet wipes, and by the sounds of it, it's going to creep out any second.
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Here is a reminder about leaving your radio on during the night. 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

Oh, my father had a rabbit and he thought it was a duck, so he stuck it on the table with its legs cocked up. He mixed a bowl of stuffing and he left it on the shelf, but when he came to stuff the duck had stuffed itself. So he took it out the oven and he sprinkled it with salt, and then he put it back again. He said, I've had a thought. If this duck's a rabbit and it's only got two legs, when it wandered round the garden, how come it laid some eggs? I've never seen a duck cluck nor yet a chicken quack. I've never seen a rabbit with the feathers on his back. Never heard a horse bark or seen a donkey grunt. I've never seen a heifer with its udders at the front. So he shouted to my mother to come and have a look. I've got it in the oven, this thing I'm trying to cook. My mother started laughing, said, this is a funny dish. Nothing like a duck to me, it looks more like a fish. So she picked it and pricked it and covered it with oil. She bumped it and thumped it and wrapped it in tin foil. Turned up the oven to get a bit of heat. But when she went to close the door, it jumped out at their feet. I've never ever seen my mother pass a motorbike. She was running faster than a double-decker bus. Out on the main road and twice around a roundabout, people standing looking wondered what had caused the fuss. Well, we had to go and catch her and bring her to the house. Everyone was asking, do you think she saw a mouse? I went into the kitchen, I thought I'd have a look, see if I could find the thing my mother tried to cook. And then I saw our tomcat sitting on a shelf with an empty piece of tin foil. He'd ate the thing himself. And the sad end to my story, I'll tell before I go. Was it rabbit, duck, or fish we had? We'll never ever know.

0: 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But don't just take it from me. Take it from this broadcasting legend. 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Every Saturday. These very nice people.
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0: Hello, I'm Paul Robinson, and I've got a bit more free time than I used to these days, but that means I can kick back, put up my feet, and listen to even more Noisebox Radio. Does it engender a pleasant emotion in your soul? Is that how it goes? It's been 37 years.
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Under the charm of the Dionysian, not only is the union between man and man reaffirmed, but nature, which has become alienated, hostile, or subjugated, celebrates once more her reconciliation with her lost son, man. Freely, Earth proffers her gifts, and peacefully the beasts of prey of the rocks and desert approach. The chariot of Dionysus is covered with flowers and garlands. Panthers and tigers walk under its yoke. Transform Beethoven's Hymn to Joy into a painting. Let your imagination conceive the multitudes bowing to the dust, awestruck. Then you will approach the Dionysian. Now the slave is a free man. Now all the rigid, hostile barriers that necessity, caprice, or impudent convention have fixed between man and man are broken. Now, with the gospel of universal harmony, each one feels himself not only united, reconciled, and fused with his neighbor, but as one with him. As if the veil of Maya had been torn aside, and we're now merely fluttering in tatters before the mysterious primordial unity. In song and in dance, man expresses himself as a member of a higher community. He has forgotten how to walk and speak, and is on the way toward flying into the air, dancing. His very gestures express enchantment. Just as the animals now talk, and the earth yields milk and honey, supernatural sounds emanate from him too. He feels himself a god. He himself now walks about, enchanted, in ecstasy, like the gods he saw walking in his dreams. He is no longer an artist. He has become a work of art. In the paroxysms of intoxication, the artistic power of all nature reveals itself to the highest gratification of the primordial unity. The noblest clay, the most costly marble, man, is here kneaded and cut. And to the sound of the chisel strokes of the Dionysian world artist rings out the cry of the Eleusinian mysteries. Do you prostrate yourselves, minions? Do you sense your maker, world? Welcome to the Pleasure Drome.

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1: Hello! Welcome to Brown Colin. And we start today's show with latest news of our appeal. Isn't that right, John?
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0: Charlie and I were in the park. Then this man came up and said, would I like to listen to an inferior radio station? And I said yes. And I was going to go, but Charlie stopped me. Charlie's reminded me, my mum said I shouldn't listen to radio stations that aren't very good. And then the man went away. We went and told Mummy, and she said we'd been very good. I got an apple, and Charlie got something he liked. A copy of Razzle. 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

0: You can see the pain in his eyes, listless, scared, wondering when his turn is coming. She doesn't know why she's here, cold, afraid, desperate to please an audience. I'm Jeff Concept, and I've been volunteering with the RSPCRP, the Jim Royal Society for the Prevention of Cruelty to Radio Presenters, for the past 14 minutes, and I can only tell you the situation is getting worse. 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

Morning all. I'd like to tell you about when I was a young boy. I must have been 3 or 4 months old at the time. I didn't really know what I wanted, and if I did, I wouldn't have been able to tell anybody because all I could do was gurgle. So I sat there in my high chair, thinking one day, looking at me tray and thinking, what I'd give for a meal on there. So I started looking around to see what I could have. I was rubbing my eggy soldier in my head, trying to think. And then I looked in the corner, and there's a little bread bin with its mouth open, just staring at me like. And then I looked in, and I saw bread. I thought, oh yeah, I'll have toast. A little piece of toast. Well, then I started getting older. I hated this, I hated that. Expensive steak was ludicrous, and cafes couldn't cater for the finer things in life. The upper crust was not for me. I could tell that. So I'd go back home, switch the kitchen light on, put the grill on, slip a slice under, and have toast. A little piece of toast. Because there's so much to choose from. There's brown bread, white bread, all sorts of wholemeal bread. It comes in funny packages with writing on the side. But it doesn't matter which one you have, because when you cut the crust off, have it with marmalade or butter, cheese, tomatoes, beans, banana, or chocolate. If you're strange, it doesn't really matter. Oh no, it all goes with toast. Just toast. I'm going to think about it some.

0: Well, I go down the supermarket with me basket in me, and I'm walking from one counter to another trying to find the bread store, but I can't find it anywhere. And then I bump into a mother with a baby in a basket, and she says,
1: "Oh, look, you're starting him off again. I'll come down with a little bit of peace and quiet to get some bread to go home to make toast. 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

0: 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It's no good.
1: Hey, listen, I'm getting a bit brand off staying here.
0: Me too.
1: Should we go and have some toast?
0: It's a good idea.
1: Why not?
0: Okay.
1: I've got the grill on.
0: Got any brown bread?
1: Yeah.
0: I've got wheatmeal bread.
1: Toast!
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Box Radio is a... No, sorry,

0: That should be Noise Box Radio, I think. 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Hello?
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0: You can see the pain in his eyes, listless, scared, wondering when his turn is coming. She doesn't know why she's here, cold, afraid, desperate to please an audience. I'm Jeff Concept, and I've been volunteering with the RSPCRP, the Jim Royal Society for the Prevention of Cruelty to Radio Presenters, for the past 14 minutes, and I can only tell you the situation is getting worse. 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

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So I hit him on the head, the only thing that was anywhere near me. A tin of baked beans and a woman's weekly. 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

0: what do the ghost of Terence Rattigan, Max Alcock, the A48 brackets M, some fuzzy felt, and Lawrence from felt have in common? Well, you can find
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Bossy!

0: Oh, Joe, it's me, Tufty Garden, of the Tufty Garden Club, which is legally not affiliated with that bleeding road safety squirrel. In fact, I say more kids had run William and indeed Nilliam into the road, thus producing much more pandemonium, meaning I can't get to work, and thus I get more time to listen to Noise Box Radio. 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

0: Leonardo da Vinci was born on a Thursday. Possibly. Penicillin was discovered on a Thursday. Maybe. 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

0: Oh, we should tame.
1: Oh, give over. Not again. Do you know what time it is? It's 3:30. Oh, get off. Now, look, stop that. What on earth got into you? It's not Friday, is it?
0: Oh, chérie.
1: Oh, look, cut that out. Pull yourself together, woman. Look, control yourself. And get back on your own side. I've got to be on the first tee at 6:30.
0: Oh, je t'aime. Je t'aime. Oh,
1: speak English, woman. Whatever's the matter with you?
0: Oh.
1: Oh. Here. Leave my scarf alone.
0: Oh.
1: Get your hands off. Look, if I go down and make you a cup of cocoa, will you go back to sleep?
0: Because oh, you're tame, mon amour.
1: All right, but look, don't go mad. I'm getting on a bit now, you know. Hang on, wait a minute. I'll just put my glasses on. Oh, they're nice. Where did you get those? Here, put that light out. What are you thinking of?
0: I want to look at you.
1: Don't be disgusting. I knew I should have taken you to see old Calcutta.
0: Oh,
1: wait a minute, wait for me.
0: Oh.
1: Here, be careful, mummy cartilage.
0: Oh.
1: Oh, now look what you've made me do. My foot's gone right through the sheet. That's your fault. Why don't you cut your toenails?
0: Oh,
1: look at the size of that hole. You'll have to stitch it up in the morning. I suppose you could send them back. They're still under guarantee.
0: Oh, mon amour.
1: It's no good. You're wasting your time. You'll have to start again.
0: Je t'aime. Je t'aime.
1: Oh, dear.
0: Mon amour.
1: Did you set that alarm?
0: Oh, yes. Yes.
1: Because if you didn't and I'm late, I'll never get a game. They start queuing up before dawn.
0: Oh, maintenant. Viens.
1: Do you know Arthur went round at 89 last week? That's not bad for a bloke with one arm. Oh, yes. He's playing very well, he is. Mind you, I must say it was neck and neck up until the 17th. Then I took a 7-iron. I got underneath it. Here, what are you doing? Eh? Oh, all right then. So, I gave it plenty of top spin. It hit the back of the green, dug in, and it came back, you see. And you're not listening, are you? You wait till you want to tell me something. Now, you win back, you see. And you're not listening, are you? You wait till you want to tell me something. Now, you wait.
2: Well, go to sleep.
1: Yes.

0: now.
1: Oh, Jatine, Jatine.
0: Leave him alone, Mavis. Mavis, oh. We're off the tee at 6:30. Mavis!
1: Oh, Jatine.
2: Oh.
0: That wasn't me, that was Arthur. I think I'm going to beat him tomorrow. Well, good night, Arthur. Good night, Mavis.
1: Good night, Frank.

0: If you like good music whilst munching on a minty biscuit, then listen to Noise Box Radio. It's not too mucko. Right, turn that bloody racket off. Margaret's got the amp.
1: Oh, good, I'm not too late. I'm Ben Baker from 27 Seconds in the Future to warn you that you must listen to my show Ben Baker vs. Monday every week from 8pm or a temporal loop will open in space and we'll all be doomed to repeat it until the universe is destroyed in a fiery cataclysm. 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
1: Oh, good, I'm not too late. I'm Ben Baker from 27 Seconds in the Future to warn you that you must listen to my show, Ben Baker vs. Monday, every week from 8pm, or a temporal loop will open.

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0: It's time for a track from Noisebox Radio's album of the week. 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
1: This is the gold-plated hour on Noisebox Radio. Can you guess the year? It was sometime in the past 100 years, that's all I can tell you.

Saturday nights. What were they made for? Strictly with Claudia? I have the superior fringe and no capes with me, darling. What else is there on a Saturday night? A masked singer? I think not. You get the real deal with me, Maisie Bug. And I'd like to thank you all for coming here tonight and watching me and my little show. Maisie Bug's Disco Toilet. And watching me and my little show. Maisie Bug's Disco Toilet. Saturday nights, 7 p.m. only.

0: 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An hour of music from one particular year, but which one?
1: The trouble with the Brits out here is they don't know what they want. They know what they don't want. A 9-to-5 existence, nothing to look forward to. Rain. So they come here. What do? They talk about back home. They read British newspapers. They sit in English bars. I don't know. You work it out. Me, I'm different. I'm a lucky one. I can't go back. Much as certain parties would like me to. But I'll tell you one thing. Wild horses didn't drag me back there.
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0: Hello, I'm Ben Baker. When I'm not doing impersonations, I like to listen to Noisebox Radio. 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
6: Something good has come together. The coolness of ice cream, the great taste of Mars. Mars ice cream snack. 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

The rower Stephen Redgrave set out a short time ago on his attempt to win a third successive Olympic gold medal. Redgrave is partnered in Barcelona in the qualifying heats of the Coxless Pairs by Matthew Pinsett. The two oarsmen are the reigning world champions in the event.

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1: This is the cold open to It's a Small World, where me, Key Hardy, brings you music from parts of the world we don't normally hear so much from. It's a small world, but I wouldn't want to have painted it. Welcome to show 147. From Japan in 2002, this is Free Tempo with Feeling.

Three Tempo from Japan with Feeling from their 2002 album A Love Affair. From North Korea in 1991, this is Pochombo Electronic Ensemble with Puma Talgyeong.

The Chungpo Electronic Ensemble from North Korea with Poo Matao Yeong from their 1991 album Pachinko Electronic Ensemble Volume 6. From Germany in 1975, this is Era with Jonas Schlieft.

Ewa from Germany with Jonas Schleift from their 1975 album Ewa Humanum Est. From Finland in 1980, this is Juha Tuovinen with Joni Horny. From Finland in 1980, this is Juha Tuovinen with Joni Horny.

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1: From Japan in 1982, this is Mami Koyama with Love Love Minky Momo.

Tami Koyama from Japan with Love Love Minky Momo from the 1982 TV series Maho no Princess Minky Momo, and also released as a single and included on the album Maho no Princess Minky Momo Someday My Prince Will Come the same year. From Denmark in 1971, this is Midnight Sun with Where You're Going to Be.

Midnight Sun from Denmark with Where You're Going to Be from their self-titled 1971 album Midnight Sun. From Poland in 1995, this is Nemesis with Romeo.

Nemesis from Poland with Romeo from their 1995 album Podaruja Ci Świat. From Brazil in 2012, this is Wallace Costa with Spark.

0: Wallace Costa from Brazil with Spark from his 2012 album Brighter Than Pills.
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0: And now it's time for our fabulous feature. It's a familiar world as we bring you stuff that's sort of foreign, but sort of not. From Japan in 2021, this is Ichiko Hashimoto with Blackbird.

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1: Moi, pour les pique-niques, je suis un bon gros toutou unique.
2: Francis Lai from France with Le Pique-Nique from the TV series La Maison de Toutou and featuring the cast and released on the soundtrack album in 1967. You might know the series better as Hector's House. From Poland in 1994, this is Accent with Ze Château Sok Wiele.

0: accent from Poland with Zycha Tosunk-Wiele from the 1994 album of the same name, Zycha Tosunk-Wiele.
1: Hi, I'm the letter J, and I don't officially exist in the Welsh alphabet.
2: Yes, you do.
1: So every Wednesday at 7 p.m, I get a chance to kick back and relax at the handy cafe adjoining the I Couldn't Speak a Word of English studios, and entirely ignore Rhys Owens playing Welsh language music, none of which had better contain the letter J, with English language talking in between, which again had better not include any J's.
2: There's a book here called Welsh Phonetics.
1: I couldn't speak a word of English. An eclectic mix that spans a decade and proves you don't have to speak the language to appreciate the music. Every Wednesday at 7, repeated Sundays at 3. Anyway, got to go, your tea's arrived.
2: Careful.
1: And I've got to tuck into this delicious meal of Celtic.
2: Oh, for
1: Farpop, Asgladion.
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Winters All-Stars from Colombia with Pegel El Analga, recorded back in the day and released on a compilation in 2012. From Japan in 2001, this is Chu Kosaka with Knocking on Your Heart.

Ryuichi Kosaka from Japan with Knocking on Your Heart from his 2001 album People. From Turkey in 1973, this is Barış Manço with Gönül Dağı.

Barış Manço from Turkey with Gönül Dago, a 1973 single. That's all we've got time for tonight. To play you out from his 1972 album, Ale Sorgenti delle Civiltà, Volume 4, Cina di Ieri e di Oggi. This is Giancarlo Barigozzi from Italy with Il Giardini di Pecchino.

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0: When I wake up Monday morning and the alarm gives out a warning, and I don't think I'll make it through the week. 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

Hello, I'm Louis Barrow, and I think you should listen to Noise Box Radio on a Saturday morning at 11, because it's a roller skating jam named Saturday, my show. But don't just take it from me. Take it from this broadcasting legend. Hello, I'm Henry Kelly, and I think you should listen to Louis Barrow on Noise Box Radio every Saturday. Every Saturday. These very nice people.

Yo, you want to listen to a station that's Riz, Fire, and 6-7? Well, let us know when you've done us. That sounds exhausting. Why not listen to Noisebox Radio instead? We've got old music and new music, so no need to pretend we're hip to the link.

0: Hello, I'm a megalomaniacal supervillain intent on world domination. When I'm not choosing orange jumpsuits for my lackeys, stealing nuclear submarines, or ordering super lasers for my hollowed-out volcano base, I appease my wafer-thin conscience by patroning worthy causes. 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

0: Hello, I'm Louis Barrow, and I think you should listen to Noise Box Radio on a Saturday morning at 11, because it's a roller skating jam named Saturday, my show. But don't just take it from me. 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Hello, I'm Henry Kelly, and I think you should listen to Louis Barrow on Noise Box Radio every Saturday. Every Saturday. These very nice people.
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But don't just take it from me. 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Every Saturday. These very nice people.

0: Oh, Joe, it's me, Tufty Garden, of the Tufty Garden Club, which is legally not affiliated with that bleeding road safety squirrel. In fact, I say more kids had run William and indeed Nilliam into the road, thus producing much more pandemonium, meaning I can't get to work, and thus I get more time to listen to Noise Box Radio. All the best, Jimmy Nail, Big River, Knackers, etc.
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0: You can see the pain in his eyes, listless, scared, wondering when his turn is coming. She doesn't know why she's here, cold, afraid, desperate to please an audience. I'm Jeff Concept, and I've been volunteering with the RSPCRP, the Jim Royal Society for the Prevention of Cruelty to Radio Presenters, for the past 14 minutes, and I can only tell you the situation is getting worse. 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
2: This is a journey into space. The names have been changed to protect the committee. So knock the wild hoon, bring the drums in, let's have a party. Pump up the bitter. Shh, testing. 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Hey, Geordie.

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0: Okay, gang, what do you think? 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
1: Create a brand to go and bomb the base. 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
1: House in the bar.
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0: scratchings. 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
2: Okay, gang, what do you think? 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
0: He's not affiliated. Pump up the bitter.
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0: 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Brackets big. 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

Oh, yo, it's Devin S. Hewitt here from Rhythmic's back in '90s, and I'm here today to talk about someone right close to my heart, Paradise Syndrome. 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And who knows, you might get a cop off with a banana armour. Anyway, I've got to go as Annie's been caught short again with no wet wipes, and by the sounds of it, it's gonna creep out any second.

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1: Leonardo da Vinci was born on a Thursday. 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

things that I have never ever had. 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
0: 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Forget about K-pop, how about T-pop? 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
1: Oh, I'm sorry.

0: Yes, yes, hello, hello, yes. Good afternoon. My name is Councillor Kenneth Gravel, and I wish to make a statement to the press about Noisebox Radio. It is very much the best radio station in the world, and that is definitely my own opinion and everything, with absolutely nothing to do with the extension to my new patio. Thus concludes my statement. Thank you. Yes, that's it. That's all I want to say. Please speak to my lawyer for any other information.
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0: Oh, yo, it's Devin S. Stewart here from Rhythmic's Fucking Fighters. And I'm here today to talk about something right close to my heart. 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And who knows, you might get a cop off with a Bananarama. Anyway, I've got to go as Annie's been caught short again with no wet wipes, and by the sounds of it, it's going to creep out any second.
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How about T-pop? 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

Hello and welcome to Thursday's A-Pop, the second of your twice weekly roundups, assuming you start your week on Monday like most people, of the best things I've heard in the last few days. I'm Alan, by the way, and I started the show with an epic from Geelong, Australia's Paris Rebel Clipperton Richens, aka PP Rebel, a harmonium-filled spiritual offering inspired by the teaching of Kriya Yoga. Sanctuary is the first single from her debut album, Devotee, out on October 2nd on Anti-Fade Records. Next up, veering dangerously over the line into jazz territory, is Texas-born and raised Ariella Granado, who has reinvented herself since moving to Chicago for college as Sparkle Mammy, with some ingredients she picked up listening to the radio in her aunt's kitchen as a child, and from the album In This Body, which came out on June 5th, this is Pensa en Vos.

0: Leonardo da Vinci was born on a Thursday. Possibly, penicillin was discovered on a Thursday. Maybe, the Magna Carta was signed on a Thursday. Perhaps. Alright, that's all nonsense. 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

from just north of Houston, that was Tough Luck by Fairy Baby. Peyton Morse, as she's probably known to her mailman, is apparently referred to in Japan as Fantasy Gal Post Punk, and no doubt the big Fantasy Gal Post Punk scene in Nagoya will be clamoring to hear that, a follow-up to last year's debut album, Jabbermouth. In the notes I make for each track I play, I couldn't think of a way to simply describe this next song, opting for the word blocky, and I guess that's as good a word as any for Durham, North Carolina's Sylvan Esso, whose first album in 4 years is out in September. They're doing a seemingly uneconomic pair of in-stores at Resident Music in Brighton on September 20th and Rough Trade East London on September 21st to celebrate. And this, a trust fall into our dystopian present, is Concrete Glen.

about a loss of third places, that was Commonplace, the second single from Improvement Movement's upcoming third album, Your Perfect Real Life, out on August 21st on ATO Records. The Atlanta outfit are playing the Brag Jam Concert Crawl in Macon, Georgia this Saturday with Langhorne Slim, Cassius Culpepper, Happy Landings and more. I'd imagine that might be a bit last minute for you to arrange, but Military Gun did a lovely little Tiny Desk concert a few weeks ago that should tide you over. The Los Angeles punks released their second album for Loma Vista in October last year and had to cut a song from it that just didn't fit the record's vibe. Luckily, they kept hold of it, and this, a team up with Mannequin Pussy, is World's Always Burning.

I first heard that last band, Texas Jangle Punkers Paper Jam, on my friend Jonathan's radio show, Fresh Ingredients, which is currently on hiatus at Untidy Radio, and I'm super stoked that they're back with a new song, Lovely Girl, and a new album. This and That is out on October 23rd on K and Precious Recordings of London, and they're currently on tour with Touch Girl Apple Blossom in the lineup of My Dreams. There must be something in the air because Brighton Janglers Amelia and the Housewives are back with their first new single after a year away and a first taste of their debut album out in October on INH Records. They're playing at the Prince Albert in Brighton on Saturday and at the Wake Festival on August Bank Holiday weekend, and there'll be an album launch show at Dalton's in Brighton on October 3rd to boot. This, written in the band's WhatsApp group during a boiling hot bus journey from Brighton to Eastbourne, is the brilliant Narcissist.

When I saw Garden of Light by the Olivia Tremor Control appear in my YouTube feed this week, I initially ignored it, vaguely aware that they released it a couple of years ago on the day founder Will Cullen Hart died from a heart attack at just 53 years old. But it seems that wasn't all they were working on, and on October 23rd, the Elephant 6 Recording Company will release their final album, The Same Place, completed by the rest of the band as a tribute to their fallen leader. More sunshine pop next from Oakland band The Goods. Led by Rob Good, their new album, Goodbye Summertime, is out on September 16th on Dandy Boy Records, just 11 months after their last. They're in Europe with Joel Cusumano from September 24th to October 17th, with dates in Germany, Belgium, Spain, France and Austria announced so far. And this is Summer's Almost Gone.

0: Did you realise that each time we play a song on Noisebox, we have to pay the artist some money for every person who listens to it? Not much, but over the year it adds up to a lot. 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

For his third album, Greg Freeman moved to Los Angeles from his native Vermont to record with producer John Congleton, who has worked with everyone from Always to Zuzu. All Set the Bone is out on October 2nd on Transgressive, and you just heard Indu. At one point, there were half a dozen Australian artists in tonight's show, but they got whittled down to just two. And the second, Sydney Siders Safety First, are up next. They just released a new video for Bracelet from last November's Not As Boring As It Sounds EP, from which singer Lexi Green says their favourite line is, "Wanna split myself into five people and live five different lives." That sounds exhausting.

Flora from Kansas is 19-year-old Flora Kay from, duh, Kansas. And you just heard The End, in which, it says here, she turns heartbreak into a clean break. Signed to Melodic Records in the UK, her debut EP Homesick came out last March. Accord, New York is a town of just 573 people, but it looks like the place to be on the weekend of September 26th and 27th when this year's Woodsist Fest takes place. Playing alongside Destroyer, Kate Le Bon, Frog, Ryan Davis and the Roadhouse Band and hosts Wood are Ruby of Thanks, whose album Before You Turn Into a Dog is out on September 18th on the Woodsist label. The first taste of it sounds quite lovely and doesn't hang around either. This is Flosser.

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Everything about that last song is charming, from its title, Dream of Water, to the band's name, Strawberry Hands, and the man behind them, Jacob Brummer, has worked with Waze Blood and scored Joseph Paul Alvarado's film El Planeta. It's the first single from the charmingly titled album, A Jazz Blessing for the Animal, out on September 18th on the charming Otherly Love record. There's just time for one more track in tonight's show, but I'll be back with even more new music on Monday at 7pm, only on Noisebox Radio, and our sister station for Ligerophobics, Quiet Box Radio. Jody Wood is up next with The Periphery, and I'm giving him a lead with this next track from the album Bedside Clock Radio, a record about background noise from an artist who describes his stuff as music for when you can't sleep on a Sunday night and don't really want to, music for sitting in your car in the rain, avoiding the world for just a few more minutes. Emanating from Denver, Colorado, this is Desktop Alarm Clock with Radio. See ya.

0: Each of these stories here is entered for entertainment. It isn't worth as someone as the shoes on your feet are to
1: you. It's tempting to take them to the mind when those expectations are challenged. So you're back to where you started, except now.
0: I encourage you to lose the details,
1: recognize the details as parts of the whole.

0: Greetings, intrepid explorers, and welcome to Noisebox Radio. My name is Jody Wood, and you're on the periphery, exploring the edges of popular music. On this week's show, amongst other things, we've got tracks inspired by Hell, the BBC Radiophonic Workshop, and Hidden Subterranean Observatories. But we started with Alternative 3, a one-off collaboration between members of Add N2X, Hairy Butter, and Stereolab. Their only album, 2001's original soundtrack recording, released on Low Recordings, was created as a belated soundtrack to the 1977 British television mockumentary of the same name. From it, you heard Brain Drain. Space Africa are an ambient electronic music duo based in Manchester and consisting of Joshua Terrell Reed and Joshua Inyang. Their fourth studio album, Quiet Storm, is scheduled for release on Dice Records on September 25th. It mixes ambient, trip-hop, techno, and modern classical. And from it, featuring Duane on vocals, this is the first single to be taken from it. This is If This Is Hell.
1: I just got out of a date and I'm riding my bike back and I feel so young, like I'm pushing against the wind for the first time in my life. The majority of people are older than me and a bit beyond and like a couple of revolutions ahead of me, and I don't know, I feel like I keep thinking that I'm in line, like running the same race, but the wind keeps pushing me further and further back. Like each time there's a tug on something, I make the mistake of looking behind me. I'm always thirsty. If I think too hard, I'll lose a train of thought. It's not me, but it's me, but it's something I'm following, a shadow for a way shadow, the one that spins a two when you're approaching a street lamp and it makes you check. See, you did it again, you look behind you. Bad talk. Watching the bike and listening to Jillian Welch as her voice repeats times revelator. I'm watching the water make the concrete look like India ink. I used to spend so much time as a kid watching the inverse reflection. Imagine it was a problem to the inverse room. If I waited for the right moment, I could fall in. I think about my friend, of a friend's brother who slipped on black ice and died. Sure flame. My day tells me to be careful as I go home, and each time I speed up, I feel the wheels slide beneath me, and then I slow down. I'm not really an adrenaline junkie. I'd like to be. I think death, the closeness of it, or risk perhaps in the heart accelerates as you want to slow down time or speed it up. A second plate number feels like 60 seconds. And near-death experiences, as workers of individuals saying that time slowed down for them as if they had minutes, hours to accommodate what to do to meditate pain. So much of our my existence feels like I'm just trying to meditate pain. I say experts that some of those that fall in a near-death experience or a traumatic experience heard music. I flirt like a boy, I'm wearing a leather jacket and my hat is crooked to the side. I sit with my legs so far apart and you let my ego breathe. I think

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It makes me able to tear the sky from this curtain rod. I think I'm just nervous and I have too much to say, too much to say, too much to say. Despite the fact that I don't talk much, at first impressions, I've got a lot to say. I hate time. I need time. I hate that we haven't found it a clock. It's incessant to

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I hate that time is a fix. Did you know that time is slower at the top of the other than the bottom? Fact check me or don't. Or buy a grandfather clock. And what's the point of deja vu? Sometimes I feel as if I've lived my whole life.

0: Where was I? Oh yeah, I hate that I need more time. I'm trying to find it. I avoid my phone. It gets straight up out of bed. I don't linger from one destination to the next. I'm telling myself this will only take 5 minutes. This will only take 5 minutes. This will only take 5 minutes to do. I miss my friends. I have them, but there isn't enough time. Despite living in a mile radius from most people in my life, I rarely see anyone. It's always new. Next. That's why I'm writing here, typing here. I've got to get it out. If I don't get it out, the worm will find its way down the very small hole in the top of my head, and then I'll choke. Everyone's so busy. Not busy, burnt out, spread out thin. I'm starting just saying none of the things I could easily do. I feel like a hermit. I have the Jupiter planet symbol tattooed on my ring finger. I've married Zeus. That means expansion. It helps me fuck, but I'm attracting, compressing, glittering. I'm not mad, not really. Everyone's just trying their best. I think it builds a sadness in me because I imagine that being closer to people would make this ticking more bearable. Think about moving away. I'm moving closer to people. How close can I get? I'm not sure. I'm thankful that my roommates feel like a degree of family. Otherwise, it'd be me stuck in the room with that thing, the clock. I hate time. It makes me so self-obsessed, or capitalism. I hate the way I feel designed to be greedy, to be pressured, to not be, as Lauren Berlant has her book titled, I really want to read, to be inconvenienced by others. I so badly want to be inconvenienced, pulling my toe out from shadow, out from head, out from groin, out from spit, until the shadow can stand upright. I'm almost home now. It's been so cold lately. It seeps into my bones. Yesterday, my roommates asked me if I was going to be hot with that sweater on. Hot. No, not yet. Not now. I've given up wondering or dreaming of an inverse world where I will magically fit in or maybe feel like I belong. I so desperately imagine a homecoming that has not happened. I walk through the door. Everyone claps while I have grins on their faces. Everyone's wearing a college shirt that never wrinkles despite the fact that they've been laying down comfortable for hours. They pour me a drink and pat me back in the ways dads do. And they're scared to touch you. A single flower, my favorite flower, will be handed to me. In fact, I'll be stumbling in so much that everyone will make space for me to sit. Welcome down, and my chest will feel so warm. We won't use words because they understand me and I understand them. It'll be telepathy in a series of symbols or sounds. First boy I ever loved, I never had to talk to. Just point or start a half sentence and he'd understand. I wonder if that's what heaven's like.
1: Base units provide a line of contact between the motorist, his home or office, and also a means of communication with other base units.
2: Say it with your chest. Whatever touches your heart. Feed, fuel, fight for it. Flower, hue, hold. Help, have, honor it. Whatever touches your heart.
3: Whatever.
2: Promise, hope, hell, and high water. Wade with it. Shield. Protect. Keep it sacred.
4: Say it.
2: Whatever.
4: Say it.
2: Whatever.
4: Say it.
2: Ever what?
5: With your chest.
2: Whatever touches your heart. A future inevitable is hurt. Let it wind through you.
3: Let it wind through you.
2: Be fiercely undone. Brave and bellowing. Elbow. Ankle, shoulder your way. Well, it is so. Whatever. Whatever it may be. Whatever it may be that fires the engine of your chest. Sprawls open your thoughts of you. Unminded and moved. Let it be. Let it be. Let it silly shame and show you out. Remember when before memory made you in the nameless nothing of now? Let light lead you into the darling darkness of not knowing, yet to know what it is to feel alive, living. Whatever, whatever it may be that touches your heart, whatever, that vibrating, hungry, heavy-handed heart, let it be luminous. Unleash the firefly eager to be held.

From Los Angeles, California, surrealist blues poet Aja Monet is, according to her Bandcamp page, in the business of goosebumps and heart-gut telling truths. Her poems are harmonic, vulnerable, and insurgent. Latest album, The Colour of Rain, was released back on May 22nd on the Drink Some Water label, and from it, you heard the opening track, Say It With Your Chest. Brighton-based Anton Pearson's day job is playing guitar for the post-punk band Squid, but he's also recently started creating solo work that explores texture, space, and repetition, composed through sound rather than notation. Debut album Driving Through Belgium was released on World of Echo Music on July 3rd. Inspired by the recurring image of extensive periods spent on the road in the continent, it's a great album that's well worth your time. From it, this is Tintinabulation 1.

0: What do the ghost of Terence Rattigan, Max Alcock, the A48 brackets M, some fuzzy felt, and Lawrence from felt have in common? Well, you can find
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the Kronos Quartet are an American string quartet based in San Francisco, who, with a rotating membership of musicians, have been in existence for over 50 years. Their latest album, Nicole Lizzie's Only Hearts, is a collection of interpretations of pieces by Canadian composer Nicole Lizzie. It was released on June 26th by the Canadian Music Centre's Centerdiscs label. And from it, you heard The Golden Age of the Radiophonic Workshop, Fiber Optic Flowers. Peterborough, Ontario's Michael Cloud Duguay is a Canadian producer and composer. His latest album, Kingdom Come, Kingdom Go, was released on Watch That Ends the Night Records on July 10th and was described by The Guardian as a collection of quietly elegiac pieces that doubles as a sort of audio documentary about Newfoundland's organs and where they belong. It's a beautiful listen. From it, this is Little Seldom.

know the council had one truck. They used to deliver, well, coal is coming in from, I guess, Nova Scotia. And everybody burned coal or wood, or usually a combination of both, right? And the council truck to bring up your coal, or there was one individual had a truck after that. And they used to do the same thing, bring up freight from stores and coal. It was a union, a fisherman and a trading company. They had coal, and then Roll Carter's business, they had coal. In maybe September or so, you'd see the coal boat coming in from Nova Scotia. They'd be offloading and everything for maybe a couple of days. They would ever right to the rafters and negotiate. Because everybody wanted like 3 or 4 tons of coal for the winter, right? And in the meantime, people were going over to Maine and cutting wood. Either you went in boat and brought back in boat, or it froze over. They could use to freeze over sometimes. They bring it across on sled. So more or less, they would stock it up 1 year for the next. So you would want to dry out somewhat because rain wood don't burn so well, so dry.

0: sometimes you're going to worry, you know, what happens if this person is not so, oh, I don't know what word to put in here for you, but there's so many different kinds of people in the world. Some people it's good, most of them's good. But it's one bad apple spoils the barrel, that's what he always used to say, every.
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Manchester-born but London-based saxophonist Alabaster de Plume has been gaining quite the reputation recently, with last year's album, A Blade Because a Blade is Whole, garnering critical recognition all over the place. Dear Children of Our Children, My New Epilogue, was released by International Anthem Records as a companion EP for Record Store Day on May 5th this year. And from it, you heard It's Only Now Once, Elbit Systems Windowpane. Well, it's Wormhole World time again. For the uninitiated, that's an experimental label based in Lancashire, who are currently on a great run of form with their recent releases. The latest comes from the wonderfully named Edinburgh-based absurdist experimental project, Sound Effects of Death and Horror, aka a man known simply just as John. It's entitled A Martian Odyssey, and is released on July 24th. From it, this is Latitude 60.

We're no stranger to the Bristol-based electronica musician James McKeown, aka Hawksmoor, here on The Periphery. And when he teamed up with another show favourite, the London-based Library of the Occult label, it was somewhat inevitable that we'd end up playing something from the resulting collaboration. But that's because it was bound to be really good. And it is indeed really good. Entitled Yclept Thorn, and released on the label on July 17th, from it, you heard the title track. That was Yclept Thorn. Any release from Oliver Scherer, or Gilroy Meir, if you prefer, is always cause for celebration around these parts, so I was delighted to see the announcement of his new album recently. Entitled Furlongs, it's due for release on the always magnificent Claypipe Music label on September 4th. From it, this is the charming opening track, On the Road.

Other services, such as ski patrols, surveyors, highway maintenance crews, and farmers use two-way CB radio communications to boost efficiency and save time.

DIN label boss Ian Boddy first released Symbionts, his collaborative album with Andy Pickford, on Something Else Records back in 1995. It's now been spruced up, and on July 10th was given a digital release as one of a growing number of pre-DIN releases available via Ian's personal Bandcamp page. From it, you heard the gothic-inspired Who Goes There? Well, that's about it for this week. Stay tuned for Tara Court, who's up next with Dear Tara, long-time listener, where I'm going to confidently predict that this week's letter writer is Keith Houchen. I'm going to leave you with a track from Jana Immert's score to the Jeffrey Zablotny film Messengers, a poetic exploration of three subterranean observatories hidden deep beneath Canada, Japan and Antarctica. Released on July 17th on Superpang, from the Messengers original soundtrack, this is an excerpt from Monuments to Our Questions. Until next time, keep on exploring.

0: Jodie for the periphery this evening. Lots of bleep bloops and robot noises and car exhausts. But thank you so much. So the idea of this is for me to play some songs. Somebody's written me a letter with a playlist, and all the tracks should lead you to who wrote that letter. Simple, really. So up first, we've got this classic.
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Aye, aye, aye. That was James with Wake Up Superman, the lovely, lovely Tim Booth there. I love that man so very much. I went to see James Orchestra with my friends a couple of years ago and they played We're Going to Miss You, and I just started crying because it made me think of my brother. But that's by the by. It's Tara Court. It's Dear Tara, long-time listener. It's Thursday evening, Noisebox Radio. I know I've only played two songs. Anybody got any ideas yet? The Gap Band with Oops Upside Your Head. And then that was James with Wake Up Superman. Any ideas? It's not Superman. Just to let you know, it's not him. No? Okay then. Right, we'll go along with this one next.

So up first, we had Noisebox favourite Sparks with Funny Face, and that was the Norwegian Gods of Synth. Aha, with the blood that moves the body. Still sad about Morten Harket. He's got Parkinson's now, so they don't know whether they'll ever perform again. So that made me sad. I was reading up about that today because I'd forgotten, like an idiot. One of my most seen bands. 1 year I went to 3 gigs, my first year of going to gigs, Shaken Stevens, George Michael, and Aha. So they'll always have a special place in my heart. Any ideas who our correspondent is yet? Keep guessing. Put it in the Discord if you like. And obviously, I will not say whether you are correct or whether you are wrong until the end and the big reveal. So, up next, this is Union City Blue by Blondie. It's Tara Court. Dear Tara, long-time listener, Noisebox Radio, it's Thursday night.

when I was doing my research for this show, which, yes, I do research. I know it. I've changed my ways, listeners. I do research now rather than just go play Mr. Blue Sky every week. That's Unserious by Jules. She is on Spotify. So I found that song, fell in love with it, and it built me a beautiful, dreamy girl pop playlist. So if you like the sound of that, I would suggest finding that song, Unserious by Jules, and then you will hear so many great female pop songs after that. But yeah, that was Unserious by Jules. Any clues? Any ideas? I'm really intrigued with whether you'll get this or not. I'm sure you'll get it later on, because I'm trying to play the not obvious songs first. So this one next is Fairy Tale by Alexander Rybak. Tara Court, dear Tara, long time listener, Noisebox Radio.

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1: Here at Noisebox Radio, we love to hear from our community of lovely listeners. 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

Immigrant Song by Black Country, Yam Yam Wrongans, Led Zeppelin there. So, yeah, I think it's building up nicely. What do you think? Well, obviously, this is a pre-record, so I can follow along in on Discord in real time. So that'll be good, and I'm really looking forward to it. Up next, it's everybody's favourite, well, nobody's favourite, actually. So I read a thing today, Johnny Marr cancelled a gig. It's been rescheduled, and all the Morrissey fans are going, oh, it's okay when he does it. No, because he doesn't do it all the fucking time, does he? Shut the fuck up.

That was The Blonde by TV Girl. I like that song very much. It mentions redheads. We rarely get mentioned in songs. So that is that. Any clues? That might have swung it for some of you. But alas, we continue. This is a Flow Kings featuring Ling and Kyojo.

brief. That was I've never heard of them. That's a band called The Beatles, and a song called Hey Jude. So yeah, we might hear more from them in the future. Doubt it. Two of them are dead. It's Tara Court. It's Dear Tara, long time listener. Come on, you've got to be there now. Come on, lads. Guess.

0: quite right too, fuck Tom Brady. Investing in Birmingham City, the scumbag. Right, it's time for the reveal. I'm really proud of this one, and I know... Right, okay, I was really happy to do this. The World Cup's just finished, and there was obviously only one massive... Well, there were a couple of huge breakout stars, but the world got to know about the one, the only Erling Haaland. He's fascinated me for quite a while because I'm still not entirely sure that he's not just a Boston Dynamics robot in a skin suit. But he's just so such a piss taker. He's so funny and an incredible footballer. So I couldn't not do it, really. That'll be the end of the football ones, lads. I know a lot of you don't like football, but I fucking love it. So it's been great to do this. I've been really enjoyed this one. Like I say, you can get in touch with me, tarasradiostuff@gmail.com, if you've got any suggestions. My neighbour Alex has suggested one for me, so I'll have a look into that in a couple of weeks' time. But I will leave you with this. It's the Sultans of Ping FC, obviously. Take care. Goodbye.
1: The Gap Band, Oops Upside Your Head. This is in reference to the Norwegian national team encouraging fans to do the Viking row the boat in celebration, but it's just a massive rip-off of the Icelandic thunder clap. James, wake up Superman. Tim Booth from James is a Leeds fan. Erling was born in Leeds and is also a Leeds fan, and he has been referred to in the media as the Nordic Superman. Sparks, funny face, he has a funny face. Aha, the blood that moves the body and Alexander Rybak, fairy tale, both Norwegian. Blondie, Union City Blue, he's blonde and plays for Man City who are blue. Jules, unserious, he is a deeply unserious person. Led Zeppelin, immigrant song, we come from the land of the ice and snow, basically it's about Vikings and he is an actual Viking. The Smiths, handsome devil, he has a quirky charm and is pretty handsome. Also Johnny Marr had trials for Haaland's current club, Man City. TV Girl, the blonde, he's the blondest person ever to have lived. Flow Kings featuring Ling, Kygo Joe, it's him. Well, him and fellow Norwegian national team under 17 players, Erik Botheim and Erik Tobias Sandberg. The Beatles, Hey Jude, Jude Bellingham is his bestie, they played together at Borussia Dortmund. The Marcells, Blue Moon, the official Man City song. Widespread Panic, Tall Boy, he's pretty tall. Thanks for playing.

If you like good music whilst munching on a minty biscuit, then listen to Noise Box Radio. It's not too mucko. Right, turn that bloody racket off. Margaret's got the amp.

Hello, good evening. Welcome to the Salford Record Society. I'm Glenn, and I'll tell you straight away that I am not live tonight on the show. I am recording a show for you here this evening for your pleasure, and that's because I'm otherwise engaged. I'm out and about again this evening. But I wanted to leave you with something for this evening, and I've decided, because I've been listening to rather a lot of bluegrass, country, traditional Celtic, mostly Irish folk music recently, I've decided to make this show all about that, really. Just bluegrass, traditional country, a traditional Irish music, some Celtic music thrown in, some folk music, a whole bunch of artists spreading. Well, these songs go back as far back as some of them as the 1800s, so we're going to hear all sorts of stuff now in the next 50-odd minutes or so. So yes, thanks for joining me this evening. It's going to be a bit like what you just heard there. Some more bluegrass coming up in the show, of course, as well. I hope you're all keeping well out there. I hope that you're enjoying this lovely weather. I'm recording this now in the early this morning. It's a pleasure to get up on mornings like this when the sun is just bursting through the sky and lighting up the entire house. The girls are outside enjoying the sun, sunbathing nice and early this morning with me, and just enjoying every moment of this beautiful weather we're having at the moment now all across the country. So yes, what do we have there? We had Foggy Mountain Breakdown by Flat and Scruggs there starting off tonight's show. Okay, we're going to have more like that coming up very shortly. If you want to get in touch tonight, well, obviously I'm not live, so, but you can still get in touch. You can still leave your messages in the usual places. So if you want to leave any messages at all on the Community Noise Box Discord, you're more than welcome to do so between now and 9 o'clock tonight. And also, if you have my WhatsApp details, you want to send me any messages about tonight's show, then you're more than welcome to do that also. Always great to hear from everybody out there and to know what you think of the music on this show. Hope you all enjoyed the show last week with John and Phil from Ombudsman. It was a brilliant hour sitting talking to them here in our house in Salford, talking to them about the records they love, the records they played on the evening, and also talking to them about their great band and the album they've just put out as well. Just a reminder that episode from last week is on the Mixcloud right now, so you can find that on there and go and listen back to it. It really is a great hour of radio, so go and have a listen back to that. They were fantastic guests on the show. And also keep your eye out, go and look for it, should I say, for the Ombudsman album, which just was released a few weeks ago as well. So yes, please do go look for that show. All right then, we've got another track coming up here now, and we'll have a few back to back, and this should take us up to the quarter past mark. Up next, we've got the Dubliners.

Oh, yes. A few crackles on that one for sure. Yes, that's an old record there. But I wanted to play it anyway. I think I just about got away with the crackles there. And some of you out there do enjoy hearing those old crackles on those old records. So yes, there was a few tracks back to back there. But this last track was, well, it was a medley of music, traditional music by The Craftsmen. And performed by The Craftsmen, and it was, well, first of all, you had, if you're Irish, come into the parlour, then you had Hannigan's Hooley, Bold O'Donoghue, and then you had Are You Right There, Michael, Are You Right? Before that, we had a bit of a slow one there. I'd rather enjoy that. I Will Give My Love an Apple, a traditional folk track there, performed by Norma Proctor. And before that, the Dubliners with The Rocky Road to Dublin. Okay, it's coming up to the quarter past mark now. This is a pre-recorded show. You're listening to the Salford Record Society. I'm Glenn. I'm not live tonight. I'm out and about. But I've put together this show of bluegrass, country, folk, all sorts of stuff like that. Just a lot of songs dating back to the 1800s. Some from the previous century. Some more recent. Say a variety of different artists from across the world. We're having lots of different stuff here tonight on the show between now and 9 o'clock, before David takes over with the Bitter Sound Experience. Okay, I'm going to keep the music coming now. We've got a little bit more bluegrass coming up for you.

Those Memories of You there, and that's performed by Dolly Parton and Emmylou Harris and Linda Ronstadt from that great album they made together, Trio. And that is a song that dates back originally to 1950, first recorded by Bill and James Monroe, a song written by Alan O'Brien. And Dolly, of course, Linda and Emmylou released it as a single as well. But many years later, in 1987, off the back of that great album, Trio. Before that, we had, we had a great one there, Henry Joy. And that was performed by the Green Sisters, traditional song going back many, many years. And before that, we had a bit of bluegrass there as well. We had Cannonball Rag by Chet Evans and Jerry Reed. Okay, so, yes, if you're just joining us now this evening on Noisebox Radio, you're listening to the Salford Record Society. I'm Glenn, and I am pre-recorded tonight. I'm out and about. But I have put together a show of bluegrass, country, folk. Some of these songs are pretty old and pretty great, going back many years. We have a collection of stuff here by various different artists spread across many, many decades. So we're about to take a beat now and relax for around 10 minutes, as we do every week on the show. So if you've had a busy week, perhaps you've been sunbathing far too much, and you need to relax and unwind now for the next 10 minutes or so. Well, I've picked out some beautiful music here. So we're going to, but this is about as modern as the show's going to get tonight. I'm going to play a couple of tracks back to back for you here now by artists. And these songs were written, well, one was written in the 1970s and the other was written in the 1980s. So about, this is about as modern as you're going to get on this evening show. They're both brilliant songs and a chance for you now to unwind. So please do exactly that. Just sit back, put your feet up, relax now, and listen to this beautiful music. Up first, we've got the one and the only Mary Black.

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So fine a breath of wind might blow her away. She was a lost child, she was running wild. She said, so long as there's no price on love will stay. You wouldn't want me any other way.

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She said, oh man, you foolish man, that surely sounds like hell. You might be lord of half the world, you'll not own me as well. 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

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You wouldn't want me any other way.

I hope you enjoyed that out there. That was us taking a beat on the show this week. Some beautiful music back to back there for us to help us unwind and relax. And certainly I did that just now with the sun beaming through the room here at the moment. It really is the most beautiful morning here in Salford, and I hope the weather is equally as good where you are. And I hope you had a lovely day, actually, because, well, the day is yet to happen. But as you're listening to this, it is the evening, because I'm pre-recorded tonight. You're listening to the Salford Record Society. I'm Glenn. I'm pre-recorded, and we have just over 20 minutes left. But let me talk you through some of those songs you just heard, or those music you just heard in the last segment. So that was Londonderry Air, of course, first recorded in the 19th century, and a song very well known to many people, or a piece of music that everyone should know, certainly. And the song Danny Boy, of course, written by Fred Weatherly, uses the tune with a set of lyrics written in the early 20th century. But that was a beautiful piece of music there on the show tonight. Before that, before I introduced this segment, I said that we had a couple of songs that were more recently written. I said they were in the 70s and 80s. Actually, it was even more recent than that. One of them was written in the 1980s, and another was in the 90s, and that was the song B-Swing, which you heard there, which was performed on the show tonight by Christy Murr, of course, that unforgettable voice. But the song was written by Richard Thompson in 1994. So I got my facts wrong there. So yes, that is a song that's just in the last 30-odd years, and that's probably the most recent song that you'll hear on tonight's show. And that is a favourite in this house. That is a very, very popular song in this house. BP loves it. And anybody listening to the show about a year ago from now, actually, last April, from a show we had here with our nephew Kieran was on the show, and he performed a fantastic version of it. You may remember it from that. Before that, we had Mary Black with, of course, No Frontiers from the No Frontiers album, which was released in 1989, one of the greatest selling Irish albums of all time, and one of the greatest singers of all time as well, Mary Black. Okay, just under 20 minutes left. Let's try and get some more music in there, please, before we wrap up the show. This next one is one by Pete Seeger, originally recorded in 1959 by Pete, and then released a few years later by the Byrds. This is Turn, Turn, Turn, and we'll have a few back-to-back, and I'll see you in around 15 minutes' time.

Okay, then we had Brendan O'Brien there and the Dixies with I Love You More Today. We had to have a show band tune in there tonight on the show, of course. Before that, we had Scottish singer Hamish Imlach with Foggy Dew. And we had then before that Cutting the Grass, Lester Flatt, piece of bluegrass, another piece of bluegrass on the show tonight. And before that, we had Pete Seeger singing Turn, Turn, Turn, a live version of that. Great song. Okay, we haven't got long left at all, just a matter of minutes. Before I play the last track of the night, just want to thank you for joining me this evening on Sulphur Record Society. This has been a pre-recorded show, as I'm out and about this evening, but it's been a great exploration of some traditional folk music and some bluegrass and some country, and then, of course, we had a couple of songs from the last 40 years or so, some Irish songs, which have become modern classics now. And yes, we've just had a big mix of stuff there this evening. I hope you enjoyed it. Before I go, I want to tell you, please do keep listening to Noisebox Radio. Keep listening to all the shows on there. Check the schedule and see what's on there every evening, and you will find lots of great stuff. If you're new around these parts, do explore more and find out about all the great shows on the station. There are a great many shows covering many different things, all types of music. And you will have great fun trying to go through all those shows. And of course, you can get all the shows from previous weeks on Mixcloud as well. So that includes my own show as well. And do go and look for the show from last week if you can, featuring John and Phil from Ombudsman. First guest show of 2025 and went rather well. We had a great chat here in the house and picked out some great records to play on the show as well. Okay then, last song of the night. So come back again next Thursday, please, for another show. I'll be here 8 o'clock next Thursday for you with some more stuff, some more records from the collection. What have we got to finish the show? We've got the great Ruby Murray now. I love this song so much. This is a song from the 50s. If anyone finds this, I Love You, that's the last track of the evening. Have a great weekend. Bank Holiday weekend coming up. Enjoy yourself, do lots and lots of fun things, and enjoy this great weather. I think we're going to have at least another week of this. This is fantastic news. Here we go, Ruby Murray, sing this out tonight. You take care of yourselves, and I'll see you back here next Thursday, 8 o'clock.

0: Charlie and I were in the park. Then this man came up and said, would I like to listen to an inferior radio station? And I said yes. And I was going to go, but Charlie stopped me. Charlie's reminded me, my mum said I shouldn't listen to radio stations that aren't very good. And then the man went away. We went and told Mummy, and she said we'd been very good. I got an apple, and Charlie got something he liked. A copy of Razzle. 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

Good, I'm not too late. 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

0: My name is Pat O'Hare from Uptown, and I have been asked to read this statement about Noisebox Radio being very good. 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Thanks.
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Hello, I'm the disgraced pop star Morrissey from the Actors, and I'm here to say, don't listen to Noise Box Radio, because it's far too much fun and entertainment. 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